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The bad times in life is like a telephone. You never know when it's a go ring. But when it ring, just pick it up and receive. When you finish, put down the receiver and carry on. 'Cause the sun will always shine.

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And he's up there. What's that? 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

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The jobs are jerky, little G.I. Joes. On, keep rushing.

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All passengers for flight 643, destination Magic Music, immediate boarding at gate number 7.

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0: Spotlight on, Leanne Rimes. Je hoorde drie hits van deze zangeres die ook twee grote hits in Nederland had. Can't Fight the Moonlight, How Do I Live en One Way Ticket Because I Can. Dit is de doorbraaksingle voor Greg Pratt en Country Raised Her.
1: She had a two-tone F-250, cranking up a little Joe Diffie, filling her tank up next to me. Must have been map code destiny. Looking sweeter than Tupelo honey, shining brighter than jukebox money.

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1: 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I got a

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overseas. And the time that he served has shattered all his nerves and left a little shrapnel in his name.

And I saw what booze and pills can really do. And I wondered if I'd ever see him sober.